0: Q1019 with Taylor Swift. I knew it, I knew you. That's what my wife says to me when she asks me about that thing I forgot she told me earlier. She knew I was going to forget because she knows me. I've got enough concussions to make a Pittsburgh Steelers player from the 90s blush. I set things down, I lose them all the time. Your kids are probably just as bad about losing things. If you got kids, you're probably aware of that. 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There's some answers for you to pick from in there. Check it out. We'd love to hear from you. I'm Ethan Jones. We're back with MGK's Cliche after our Kello Land Storm Center update coming up on Q1019.
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6: Q1019, Sioux Falls weather.
7: Becoming mostly clear as we head into the night and comfortable with a low of 56, north winds around 10 miles per hour. Mostly sunny for the day on Wednesday, a little breezy, the west wind at 10 to 20 miles per hour with a high of 82. We'll stay in the low to mid 80s for Thursday, mostly sunny with a developing southerly breeze at 10 to 20 miles per hour to bring in some heat for Friday. From the Storm Center at Kello Land TV, I'm meteorologist Adam Rutt.

101.9 with Gracie Abrams. Somber, Camila Cabello and DaBaby, and Ella Langley on the way. We got the Chainsmokers and Halsey with Closer.

not going to stop the music just yet. We'll keep on letting it roll. But in about 7 minutes after the next song, I am going to stop the music. So we can do a keyword giveaway. I'm trying to win you Corn Maze tickets. Hopefully this next weekend, it's a little bit clearer and drier for it.

0: 101.9. It was a rainy Labor Day weekend that we had. Not good for walking through cornfields. The Heartland Country Corn Maze has been open a couple of weeks now. I'd feel a lot better walking through there before I'm freezing my butt off, though. That weather is just around the corner. Get out there while the paths are also still nice and fresh. I know some people like to cut their own paths by the end of the season. Text COUNTRY, COUNTRY, to 605-336-1019 for two Heartland Country Corn Maze passes. They're located down Highway 11 near Harrisburg. It's a cash or check only kind of place. And you can see plenty of more details about it on our events page on Q1019FM.com or our mobile app, Q1019 Sioux Falls. You can see a picture of their eagle layout this year. It's pretty cool. I'm Ethan Jones. I got Alex Warren and Jelly Roll on the way back with Bloodline on Q1019.
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5: A nice quiet night on our hands, becoming mostly clear and comfortable with a low of 56. North winds will be light around 10 miles per hour. Now we'll turn to the west and pick up to 10 to 20 miles per hour on Wednesday, where we're mostly sunny with a high of 82. 82 again on Thursday, mostly sunny with a south wind at 10 to 20 miles per hour. We'll watch Friday for the potential for a thunderstorm or two. From the Storm Center, I'm meteorologist Adam Rutt.

101.9. The final weekend in September, the 25th or 27th at the Denny. We got the rodeo, the Cinch Rodeo Governor's Cup. It's the biggest, richest rodeo in South Dakota, fighting for $1.5 million to take home and the last spots into the National Finals Rodeo in Vegas. 3 days of barrel racing, bull riding, and steer wrestling. 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Here's Kehlani.

0: 101.9. Later this month, the final weekend of September, the 25th or 27th, alongside the Cinch Rodeo at the Denny, is also going to be SuperCon at the Sioux Falls Arena. That place is going to be packed full of meet and greets from dozens of the talented and creative hands and minds behind your favorite comic books and novels, the voices behind your favorite cartoon characters, or producers and actors from your favorite movies, vendors to buy awesome, unique, creative pieces from, a video game lounge, cosplayers, I mean, it just goes on. And your daytime drive DJ Chris Calhoun is winning you a couple of three-day passes for you to enjoy the whole thing out there for free. Catch Calhoun at noon every weekday this week for that opportunity. I'm Ethan Jones. I got Taylor Swift with The Fate of Ophelia for you. 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
6: Becoming mostly clear as we head into the night and comfortable with a low of 56, north winds around 10 miles per hour. Mostly sunny for the day on Wednesday, a little breezy, the west wind at 10 to 20 miles per hour with a high of 82. We'll stay in the low to mid 80s for Thursday, mostly sunny with a developing southerly breeze at 10 to 20 miles per hour, bringing some heat for Friday. From the Storm Center at Kelvo Land TV, I'm meteorologist Adam Rutt.

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We got MGK and Honest Ave with Crash First. Teddy Swims coming up next.

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Eminem is a 4-year-old black kitty cat sitting at the Sioux Falls Humane Society waiting to be adopted. 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Here's Zed and Alicia Cara.

We've been talking about the Heartland Country Corn Maze, but there's another corn maze in Valley Springs that's going to have a cornhole festival attached to it. It's this Saturday. 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
1: Q101 with the Edge of the Earth from the Beaches. You know, it may not sound like it, but if you gave that song to Lindsey Stirling, she would probably create an incredible violin cover while also somehow making a whole new dance routine to it. And she's bringing all of that talent with her to the Denny on December 8th with her Snow Waltz tour. So we'll get to see her take on Christmas magic alongside a little bit of Harry Potter-style magic. 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I'm Ethan Jones. You know, after a rainy Labor Day weekend, we could sure use some clear skies. Let's see if that's what we got with the Storm Center update. It's Olivia not Olivia Rodrigo. It's Olivia Dean with Man I Need next on Q1019.
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6: We'll stay mostly clear through the rest of the night, and then that will set the stage for a great day on Wednesday. Mostly sunny and a high of 82, west winds at 10 to 20 miles per hour. That wind will turn to the south and stay at 10 to 20 miles per hour on Thursday, where we're again mostly sunny with a high of 82. 88 on Friday, increase in cloudiness, and we may see a few thunderstorms later in the day as well. From the Storm Center at Keller William TV, I'm meteorologist Adam Rutt.

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1: 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She's been getting a lot of praise from many of her female artist companions and acquaintances, such as Chappell Roan and Zara Larsson and Dasha, from her recent Daisy Chain Fields Festival, which raised $20 million towards organizations that benefit women's health and women's rights. This weekend, in terms of beneficial concerts, the Levitt at the Falls has been giving us 3 free concerts a week all summer long, and unfortunately, summer is coming to a close now. 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I'm Ethan Jones, and that's going to just about do it for us tonight. 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
4: 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No matter the forecast, there's always a happy hour at the happiest bar in town.
5: Q1019, Sioux Falls weather.
6: Pretty quiet conditions for the rest of your night, but the breeze will start to pick up as we head into Wednesday. Still not bad, though. Mostly sunny and 82, west winds at 10 to 20 miles per hour. Another mostly sunny day with a high of 82, but this time a south wind at 10 to 20 miles per hour. Now we look at Friday with a high of 88, partly cloudy overall. We see a few thunderstorms pop up with the passage of a cold front. From the Storm Center, I'm meteorologist Adam Rudd.

101.9. I'm Ethan Jones. Thank you for your ears as always. But it is time for me to get out of here. It's you and the music for the night until Ryan Kelly is back in the hot seat with you at 6 a.m. and an all-new entertainment update at 7:45 and 8:45 for you. Hopefully, that's while you're on your way to work. Have a good night. Here's Benson Boone.

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4: We'll stay mostly clear through the rest of the night, and then that will set the stage for a great day on Wednesday. Mostly sunny and a high of 82, west winds at 10 to 20 miles per hour. That wind will turn to the south and stay at 10 to 20 miles per hour on Thursday, where we're again mostly sunny with a high of 82. 88 on Friday, increase in cloudiness, and we may see a few thunderstorms later in the day as well. From the Storm Center at Keller William TV, I'm meteorologist Adam Rutt.

flat on my drive to the top. I've been out of shape, taking out the box, I'm an astronaut. I blasted off the planet, rock that caused catastrophe, and it matters more because I had it. Now I had, I thought about wreaking havoc on an opposition. Kind of shocking, they want a static with precision. I'm automatic, quarterback, I ain't talking second, pack it up on.

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5: Pretty quiet conditions for the rest of your night, but the breeze will start to pick up as we head into Wednesday. Still not bad, though. Mostly sunny and 82. West winds at 10 to 20 miles per hour. Another mostly sunny day with a high of 82, but this time a south wind at 10 to 20 miles per hour. Then we look at Friday with a high of 88, partly cloudy overall. We see a few thunderstorms pop up with the passage of a cold front. From the Storm Center, I'm meteorologist Adam Rudd.

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4: Pretty quiet conditions for the rest of your night, but the breeze will start to pick up as we head into Wednesday. Still not bad, though. Mostly sunny and 82. West winds at 10 to 20 miles per hour. Another mostly sunny day with a high of 82, but this time a south wind at 10 to 20 miles per hour. Then we look at Friday with a high of 88. Partly cloudy overall. We see a few thunderstorms pop up with the passage of a cold front. From the Storm Center, I'm meteorologist Adam Rudd.

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4: We'll stay mostly clear through the rest of the night, and then that will set the stage for a great day on Wednesday. Mostly sunny and a high of 82, west winds at 10 to 20 miles per hour. That wind will turn to the south and stay at 10 to 20 miles per hour on Thursday, where we're again mostly sunny with a high of 82. 88 on Friday, increase in cloudiness, and we may see a few thunderstorms later in the day as well. From the Storm Center at Keller William TV, I'm meteorologist Adam Rutt.

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3: Pretty quiet conditions for the rest of your night, but the breeze will start to pick up as we head into Wednesday. Still not bad, though. Mostly sunny and 82, west winds at 10 to 20 miles per hour. Another mostly sunny day with a high of 82, but this time a south wind at 10 to 20 miles per hour. Then we look at Friday with a high of 88, partly cloudy overall. We see a few thunderstorms pop up with the passage of a cold front. From the Storm Center, I'm meteorologist Adam Rudd.

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0: Q101.9 Sioux Falls weather.
8: Mostly sunny skies today and less humid. Our high temperature 78, northwesterly wind 5 to 15. Areas of fog this morning in northwest Iowa. For tonight, low temperature 53 on the light wind. Tomorrow, south winds return at 10 to 15, high in the low 80s. Upper 80s on Friday, some storms possible Friday night. From the Storm Center at Kevin Land TV, I'm meteorologist Brian Karstens.

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1: What a fantastic day. 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I'm loving these short weeks. It's the kickoff of the NFL season, and our forecast is fantastic. Let's check in with Brian Carsten.
0: Q1019, Sioux Falls weather.
2: Mostly sunny skies and pleasant weather today. Our high temperature is 78, northwesterly wind at 5 to 15. For tonight, light breeze, mainly clear, low 53. Tomorrow, we return to south winds at 10 to 15, high temperature 82. Warming up into the upper 80s on Friday. That's your weather update from the Storm Center at Keveland TV. I'm meteorologist Brian Carstens.
3: 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No matter the forecast, there's always a happy hour at the happiest bar in town.
4: From the Kello.com News Center, I'm Tom Rooney. The Sioux Falls City Council has adopted a budget of nearly $800,000 for 2027. The package includes money for a new aquarium at the Great Plains Zoo and for purchasing the Smithfield Foods location near the falls. Council members also approved replacing outfield grass at Sioux Falls Stadium with turf. Sioux Falls officials are in an uphill battle against the emerald ash borer. The pest was discovered in the city in 2018 and has spread since then. Interim Parks and Rec Director Brett Collar says the city has removed all ash trees from the city park system. Residents with infected trees are being urged to budget for their eventual removal. And a number of Sioux Falls Parks projects are nearing completion this fall. Projects at Jacobson Plaza and Prairie Trail Park are expected to be ready before winter. A drive by McKinnon Park also reveals improvements to the park's irrigation system are well underway. From the Kello.com News Center, I'm Tom Rooney.
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It's pretty cool. Check it out. I knew it. I knew you on Q1019.

0: Q1019, Drop Dead. It's Olivia Rodrigo. Hi there. My name is Ryan. SuperCon is coming to the Sioux Falls Arena the last weekend of September. We're going to be a part of it. We would love for you to join us. Win 3-day passes again over your lunch hour today with Chris Calhoun. What a gorgeous midweek forecast we have. 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
2: Mostly sunny skies today and less humid. Our high temperature 78, northwesterly wind 5 to 15. Areas of fog this morning in northwest Iowa. For tonight, low temperature 53 on the light wind. Tomorrow, south winds return at 10 to 15, high in the low 80s. Upper 80s on Friday, some storms possible Friday night. From the Storm Center at Kibbleland TV, I'm meteorologist Brian Carstens.
3: From the Kello.com News Center, I'm Tom Rooney. One person was hospitalized following an apartment fire on the east side of Sioux Falls late yesterday afternoon. Black smoke was coming from a lower-level apartment in the 2500 block of East 10th Street when crews arrived at about 4:30. Sioux Falls Fire and Rescue says it took about 5 minutes to extinguish the blaze. The Lookout Fire near Spearfish has blackened about 450 acres, and officials are concerned about weather conditions and dry fuels today. One lane of I-90 is closed, and temporary flight restrictions are in place. And Sioux Falls officials are in an uphill battle against the emerald ash borer. The pest was discovered in the city in 2018 and has spread since then. Interim Parks and Rec Director Brett Collar says the city has removed all ash trees from the city park system. Residents with infected trees are being urged to budget for their eventual removal. From the Kello.com News Center, I'm Tom Rooney.
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0: Q1019. Okay, coffee lovers, Starbucks and Peanuts. The cartoons have a 10-piece Great Pumpkin inspired merch collection dropping on Tuesday. I cannot wait. So there are 10 pieces, as I mentioned, a couple that really grabbed my attention. A Snoopy glass cold cup, a 14-ounce ceramic mug. We've got a bigger size cold cup and a Great Pumpkin tumbler. All right. May want to set a note in your phone for that. Snoopy Starbucks collab drops Tuesday. MGK is coming up next. Gorgeous afternoon. We're looking at sunshine and a high of 81.
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Q1019, sunshine this afternoon, a high of 81. We'll go through that forecast. And I've got your headlines coming up after Martin Garrix and Ed Sheeran. Stay.

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1: Thank you so much for spending part of your Wednesday with me. I'm Ryan. Let's join Brian Carstens. What a beautiful morning for a walk. And Brian says it's going to be a fantastic day.
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2: Mostly sunny skies and pleasant weather today. Our high temperature is 78, northwesterly wind at 5 to 15. For tonight, light breeze, mainly clear, low 53. Tomorrow, we return to south winds at 10 to 15, high temperature 82. Warming up into the upper 80s on Friday. That's your weather update from the Storm Center at Kevilland TV. I'm meteorologist Brian Carstens.
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4: From the Keller.com News Center, I'm Tom Rooney. A Madison man faces 10 years in federal prison for attempting to entice a minor using the Internet. 51-year-old Lawrence Johnson pleaded guilty after being caught in an undercover chat with authorities posing as a 13-year-old girl. A Sioux Falls man faces nearly 5 years in federal prison after pleading guilty to attempting to distribute methamphetamine. 42-year-old Angelo Butler Jr. was arrested with drugs and a handgun during a traffic stop a year ago. Another South Dakota prison inmate has died. 64-year-old Michael Kaiser was serving two life prison terms for conspiracy to murder his ex-wife and her boyfriend in Day County. And a number of Sioux Falls parks projects are nearing completion. Projects at Jacobson Plaza and Prairie Trail Park are expected to be ready before winter. A drive by McKinnon Park also reveals improvements to the park's irrigation system are on the home stretch. From the Keller.com News Center, I'm Tom Rooney.
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7: 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It's okay to go low. 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You don't need to know the songs you'll sing or if slug bug is still a thing. 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It's okay to look at the gas prices and, yeah, go with the lowest one. If you want to know more, start

Q1019. Good news, guys. If you're scruffy, women love beards. They're seen as very attractive. 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We are coming up on No Shave November, aren't we? This is Alex Warren.

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1: Q 1019, and that's a new one from Audrey Hobart. The song is Sue Me. Happy Wednesday. I'm Ryan. Our forecast looks absolutely fantastic. Here's Brian Karsten.
2: Q 1019, Sioux Falls weather.
3: Mostly sunny skies today and less humid. Our high temperature 78, northwesterly wind 5 to 15. Areas of fog this morning in northwest Iowa. For tonight, low temperature 53 on the light wind. Tomorrow, south winds return at 10 to 15, high in the low 80s. Upper 80s on Friday, some storms possible Friday night. From the Storm Center at Kevilland TV, I'm meteorologist Brian Karstens.
4: From the Kello.com News Center, I'm Tom Rooney. The Sioux Falls City Council has adopted a budget of nearly $800 million for 2027. The package includes money for a new aquarium at the Great Plains Zoo and purchasing the Smithfield Foods location near the falls. Council members also approved replacing outfield grass at Sioux Falls Stadium with turf. Sioux Falls officials, meanwhile, are in an uphill battle against the emerald ash borer. The pest was discovered in the city in 2018 and has spread since then. Interim Parks and Rec Director Brett Collar says the city has removed all ash trees from the city park system. Residents with infected trees are being urged to budget for their eventual removal. And a number of Sioux Falls parks projects are nearing completion. Projects at Jacobson Plaza and Prairie Trail Park are expected to be ready before winter. A drive by McKinnon Park also reveals improvements to the park's irrigation system are on the home stretch. From the Kello.com News Center, I'm Tom Rooney.
5: 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They fix your teeth while

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1: 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Frozen pizza sounds like a great dinner to watch the first NFL game of the season. Our favorites are DiGiorno, Newman's Own, and Red Baron. Marshmallow with Portugal the Man, the song.

0: Q1019, the return of NFL football. So excited. Tonight is the rematch of Super Bowl 60. It's in Seattle. The Seahawks have the Patriots. Tomorrow night, 49ers and Rams, and go Vikes. Our game is on Sunday against the Packers. 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
0: That's Ginger and Baby Spice from the Spice Girls in a funny new ad for Dunkin'. They talk about their long-lost bandmate, Pumpkin Spice, played by Rachel Dratch. ABC denied a report that Jimmy Kimmel Live is ending next.

0: year, Sherry Shepherd will become the first woman to play the genie in Broadway's Aladdin. In music news, Ella Langley's Choosin' Texas reached its 21st week at number one. If she can stay there for just one more week, she'll tie Mariah Carey 22 weeks in the top spot with All I Want for Christmas Is You. And finally, the NFL season kicks off in Seattle. It's a rematch of Super Bowl 60, the Seahawks hosting the New England Patriots, and Riley Green guests on Fallon. That's your entertainment update. I'm Ryan Kelly.
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1: It is going to be a gorgeous day. Brian Karsten says temps in the low 80s.
0: Q1019, Sioux Falls weather.
2: Mostly sunny skies and pleasant weather today. Our high temperature is 78, northwesterly wind at 5 to 15. For tonight, light breeze, mainly clear, low 53. Tomorrow, we return to south winds at 10 to 15, high temperature 82. Warming up into the upper 80s on Friday. That's your weather update from the Storm Center at Kevilland TV. I'm meteorologist Brian Karstens.
3: From the Kello.com News Center, I'm Tom Rooney. One person was hospitalized following an apartment fire on the east side of Sioux Falls late yesterday afternoon. Black smoke was coming from a lower-level apartment in the 2500 block of East 10th Street when crews arrived at about 4:30. Sioux Falls Fire and Rescue says it took about 5 minutes to extinguish the blaze. The Lookout Fire near Spearfish has blackened about 450 acres, and officials are concerned about weather conditions and dry fuels today. One lane of I-90 is closed, and temporary flight restrictions are in place. And Sioux Falls officials are in an uphill battle against the emerald ash borer. The pest was discovered in the city in 2018 and has spread since then. Interim Parks and Rec Director Brett Collar says the city has removed all ash trees from the city park system. Residents with infected trees are being urged to budget for their eventual removal. From the Kello.com News Center, I'm Tom Rooney.
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101.9, flu season is right around the corner. Nothing new as far as information, but good reminders, okay? Wear a well-fitted mask in crowded settings. Wash your hands. Cover your cough and sneeze. Test if you have symptoms. Avoid sick people. And if you're sick,

Q1019, the world changed forever 25 years ago, this coming Friday, 9/11. And it changed a lot of things about airline travel. TSA is rolling out a program that could bring one aspect back. I'll tell you.

0: the middle. Sunshine, 81 today. TSA is testing out a program. They're calling it Gateside, where non-travelers can go through security and wait with loved ones at their gate. 13 airports are testing it out now. Dallas, Fort Worth, Harry Reid in Vegas, LAX. You got to have a TSA pre-check or a known traveler number if you want to take advantage of this. Fingers crossed this goes well. They say it should roll out into other markets in the next few months. Now your entertainment update brought to you by Hander Plumbing and HVAC.
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0: That's Ginger and Baby Spice from the Spice Girls in a funny new ad for Dunkin'. They talk about their long-lost bandmate, Pumpkin Spice, played by Rachel Dratch. ABC denying a report that Jimmy Kimmel Live is ending next year. Sherry Shepherd will become the first woman to play the genie in Broadway's Aladdin. In music news, Ella Langley's Choosin' Texas reached its 21st week at number one. If she can stay there for just one more week, she'll tie Mariah Carey 22 weeks in the top spot with All I Want for Christmas Is You. And finally, the NFL season kicks off in Seattle. It's a rematch of Super Bowl 60, the Seahawks hosting the New England Patriots, and Riley Green guests on Fallon. That's your entertainment update. I'm Ryan Kelly.

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1: Q1019, Sioux Falls weather.
2: Mostly sunny skies today and less humid. Our high temperature 78, northwesterly wind 5 to 15. Areas of fog this morning in northwest Iowa. For tonight, low temperature 53 on the light wind. Tomorrow, south winds return at 10 to 15, high in the low 80s. Upper 80s on Friday. Some storms possible Friday night. From the Storm Center at Kibble Land TV, I'm meteorologist Brian Karstens.

Q1019, a new NFL season kicks off tonight in Seattle with the New England Patriots. What's your favorite thing about football starting up again? 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

Q 1019. The song is from the Toy Story 5 soundtrack. By the way, the movie hitting Disney Plus September 23rd. Here's Taylor Swift.

0: Q 1019. That's Olivia Dean, Man I Need. My name is Ryan. 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I'm Ryan Kelly. Hope you're having a great Wednesday. It's going to be gorgeous. Sunshine, high of 81. David Guetta with BB Rexha up next.
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7: Mostly sunny skies and pleasant weather today. Our high temperature 78, northwesterly wind at 5 to 15. For tonight, light breeze, mainly clear, low 53. Tomorrow, we return to south winds at 10 to 15, high temperature 82. Warming up into the upper 80s on Friday. That's your weather update from the Storm Center at Kevin Land TV. I'm meteorologist Brian Karstens.

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Good morning. I'm Chris Calhoun. Hope your Wednesday's off to a great start. We've got more nonstop music for you. 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

0: Q1019 TLC. It's No Scrubs. Good morning. I'm Chris Calhoun. Lunch hour is still a little ways away, but we have another great prize for you today during Calhoun at Noon, getting you and a friend into all 3 days of SuperCon out at the Sioux Falls Arena, the 25th through the 27th of this month. It's the largest nonprofit organization con in the region. 3 days of events and meet and greets, too. And my winning code word that you will hear today over the lunch hour is the first name of one of the celebrities that you can meet at SuperCon. I'll tell you who that is, and we'll give away those passes today during the lunch hour. So make sure you're listening on your radio, on the app, on your computer. So many ways to hear all these great songs. More of them coming up. Teddy Swims, Glass Animals, Katy Perry this hour on Q1019.
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Q1019, Audrey Hobart. She's got a famous brother, Malcolm Todd, and her dad is Tim Hobart, television writer and producer. He worked on shows like Scrubs, Malcolm in the Middle, Spin City, and others. Audrey Hobart now, her new song is called Sue Me, and it's on Q1019.

0: 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It is our friend Benson Boone. I'm Chris Calhoun. CMN Radiothon for Kids is still a little ways away, coming up later on this year, December 10th and 11th. But you can start helping out the kids right now and enjoy delicious Dairy Queen malts. 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And then Billie Eilish is going to sing Bad Guy for you next on Q1019.
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3: 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Sioux Falls weather.
4: Mostly sunny skies today and less humid. Our high temperature 78, northwesterly wind 5 to 15. Areas of fog this morning in northwest Iowa. For tonight, low temperature 53 on the light wind. Tomorrow, south winds return at 10 to 15, high in the low 80s. Upper 80s on Friday. Some storms possible Friday night. From the Storm Center at Kibbeland TV, I'm meteorologist Brian Karstens.

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0: 101.9 Good Charlotte. It's the anthem. I'm Chris Calhoun, and check this out. The Sioux Falls Canaries back in the playoffs for the fourth consecutive year. What a run it's been for the Birds. And the first game in this three-game series with Kansas City is tonight. It's in Sioux Falls at the Birdcage. Gates open at 5:30. 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

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It continues with a new band out of Texas. 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
1: More sunshine is in store for this afternoon with highs near 78 degrees and northwest winds at 5 to 15 miles per hour. For tonight, lows are going to be around 53 and skies will be mostly clear. This quiet weather continues into tomorrow with highs near 82. From the Keloland Live Doppler HD Storm Center, I'm meteorologist Jalen Borson.

0: 101.9, there they are, Hoobastank and The Reason. It's Calhoun at noon. I've got 2 3-day passes to SuperCon, Sioux Falls Arena, the 25th through the 27th, where you can meet lots of famous celebrities, including Larry Hankin, a character actor, has been on lots of TV shows, been in lots of movies. He played Mr. Heckles on Friends. He was in Seinfeld, Breaking Bad, Matlock. One of my favorite shows, Home Improvement. He was a character on an episode of that show. And yeah, lots of movies back in the 80s. Larry Hankin, you can meet him at SuperCon. And if you want to go, my keyword is Larry. Text in Larry, L-A-R-R-Y, Larry to 605-336-1019. 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

0: Mr. Heckles on Friends, a character actor in lots of TV shows, Seinfeld, Breaking Bad, Matlock, Home Improvement. He was in lots of TV shows and lots of movies, too. If you'd like to meet Larry, you need to stop out to SuperCon this year, the 25th through the 27th of September. 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
9: Temperatures are going to be right around average for this afternoon as highs get to near 78 degrees with northwest winds at 5 to 15 miles per hour. There will also be plenty of sunshine and skies will remain mostly clear heading into tonight. Lows are expected to be near 53. From the Kilauea Live Doppler HD Storm Center, I'm meteorologist Jalen Borson.

Q1019 wrapping up Calhoun at noon. Let me get you that code word one final time in case you missed it earlier. If you want a pair of 3-day passes to SuperCon where you can meet famous celebrities like actor Larry Hankin. He was Mr. Heckles on Friends. You know Larry, right? Yeah. Text in the word Larry, L-A-R-R-Y, to 605-336-1019. That's Larry to 605-336-1019. 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

0: 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You might remember our question last week. We wanted to know what is the worst part of going back to school. And no surprise here, the winning answer was no more sleeping in. That got the most votes. I'm sure my kids voted for that one. No more sleeping in, the worst part of going back to school. Now this week, we want to know, how many alarm clocks does your household need for school days? I know just me personally, I have to set my alarm clock like 3 different times on my phone because I hit snooze so much. That's the only way that I'll wake up. But that's our listener poll this week. All right. How many alarm clocks does your household need for school days? You can vote right now at Q1019FM.com, right at the top of our homepage, and we'll share the results real soon. Ella Langley and Be Her, The Weeknd, and Olivia Rodrigo, all this hour on Q1019.
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5: Q1019, Sioux Falls weather.
6: More sunshine is in store for this afternoon with highs near 78 degrees and northwest winds at 5 to 15 miles per hour. For tonight, lows are going to be around 53 and skies will be mostly clear. This quiet weather continues into tomorrow with highs near 82. From the Keloland Live Doppler HD Storm Center, I'm meteorologist Jalen Borson.

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Ray talked to Greg Warren. Funny, funny, funny comedian. He's got a sold-out show coming up Friday at the Orpheum. Check out that hilarious conversation at Q1019.

0: Q1019, Justin Timberlake. Good afternoon, I'm Chris Calhoun. Playoff baseball back in the Sioux Empire. That's right, the Canaries have made the playoffs for the fourth consecutive year. It's a three-game series with Kansas City, and game one is tonight here in Sioux Falls. 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

0: 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How would you like to win 2 3-day passes? 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

0: Q1019, Sioux Falls weather.
1: Temperatures are going to be right around average for this afternoon as highs get to near 78 degrees with northwest winds at 5 to 15 miles per hour. There will also be plenty of sunshine and skies will remain mostly clear heading into tonight. Lows are

Q1019. All right, that's going to wrap things up for me. Ray Crockett in after 3. He'll be telling you more about the big Canaries playoff game going on tonight. Giving away corn maze tickets and so much more. It's Ray Crockett in at 3 to wrap up your workday on Q1019. 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

101.9, Ray Crockett with you on a hump day already. We're going to have some fun today. I'm going to need your guys' help later on, so stick around for that. It's Marshmallow and Portugal the Man now in Phoenix on Q 101.9. Oh,

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Fridays is always Pizza Friday, right? You don't want to cook anything. Well, they did a survey from Bon Appetit magazine, the best frozen pizzas out there. DiGiorno was first, followed by Newman's Own, Red Baron's, Amy's, and Tombstone. Those are my favorite.

0: 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Again, another song. 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A couple passes, they could be in your pocket. 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
1: Q1019, Sioux Falls weather.
2: More sunshine is in store for this afternoon with highs near 78 degrees and northwest winds at 5 to 15 miles per hour. For tonight, lows are going to be around 53 and skies will be mostly clear. This quiet weather continues into tomorrow with highs near 82. From the KelloLand Live Doppler HD Storm Center, I'm meteorologist Jalen Borson.

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1019. Ray Crockett with you on this Wednesday afternoon. Coming up this hour, I need your help on music. Stick around for it. But right now, Dominic Fike and Baby Doll on Q1019.

0: 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And how much do you love the city of Sioux Falls? Well, we're going to be on a Monopoly board game. It's going to be coming out this spring, but we need your help. You need to get to our Facebook post about it. 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I pinned it to the top. 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We even want your suggestions. They said we need to tell you guys to get some suggestions in, all right? 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You'll see it right there, top of the page. That's where you got to suggest your spots. 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Just saying. So go ahead and do that for us. We appreciate you. Tame Impala and Pitbull, Lil Jon, they're coming up on Q1019.
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I recently talked with Greg Warren. His sold-out show was at the Orpheum Theater Friday night, but listen to the great conversation with him and laugh a little bit and make your day feel better. 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

0: 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This is where we need your help, folks. We're going to be playing a song from Pitbull and the late, great Dolly Parton, and I need you to tell me whether you like it or not. 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

0: 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Now, some of us are pit bulls, too. 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
4: Q1019, Sioux Falls weather.
10: Pretty quiet and comfortable as we head through the night. Mostly clear with a low of 53 and a variable breeze around 10 miles per hour. That wind will turn to the southwest on Thursday, where we're mostly sunny with a high of 84 and pick up to 10 to 20 miles per hour. We'll have a chance for some thunderstorms in the evening and overnight, a conditional chance on Friday. Otherwise, partly cloudy and windy with a high of 88. From the Storm Center at Kelvin TV, I'm meteorologist Adam Rutt.

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Q1019, Ray Kraken with you on this Wednesday afternoon. I'm your ride home buddy. You concentrate on the streets. I'll bring you more music, more variety. Shawn Mendes, Camila Cabello coming up. And right now, it's Taylor Swift. I knew it. I knew you. It's on Q1019.

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Now, here's a good way to make yourself happy: writing and sending messages of thanks to somebody. Even a letter that you never send off is an effective strategy for happiness. It boosts mood, increases optimism and life satisfaction, and it decreases envy and negative feelings.

0: 1019, the Centrodial Governor's Cup coming to the Denny September 25th through the 27th. One of the richest rodeos in South Dakota history. They're trying for $1.5 million. They also have a chance to get some more points to get to the National Finals Rodeo, which happens in Vegas. Now, we're talking all kinds of disciplines, the bull riding, barrel racing, steer wrestling, calf roping. 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

101.9. Ray Crockett with you on this Wednesday evening. Now, if you want some time to yourself, but there's kids in the room, here's some great ways to get that alone time. Dance in front of your kids. Break out the baby pictures and say things like, oh, look at that cute little butt. And start making out with your mate. You'll hear gross, slam the door, and they'll be leaving the room. Perfect time for you.

Q1019 coming up Friday. It is a throwback 2K with Chris Cruz. Happens every Friday night at 7 o'clock. This weekend, he says, football season? Nah, it's Taylor Swift season. They celebrate the return of the NFL with the most famous spouse in football.

0: Q1019 SuperCon coming to the arena September 25th through the 27th. We're going to have a booth out there. Stop by and say hi, but it is one of the best weekends for meet and greets, cosplay, and all the good stuff that go along with all the cons that are out there. Chris Calhoun is your hookup this week during the noon hour. 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

0: 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Yeah, celebrating 250 years of the United States of America. They're open every Friday, Saturday, and Sunday. 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

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Time for me to slide on out. Ethan Jones, he's sliding on in. He'll take in the rest of the evening, so be nice to him. Alex Warren now, Fever Dream on Q 101.9.